You're enjoying the songs we're playing, the dedications we're sharing. We do our best to help unburden your heart at night. There's so many things that steal your joy during the course of the day. And at night, we encourage you to focus on the folks that you love, to take care of yourself, to do something good for others, and to relax and unwind and love someone.

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1: Do not confuse dreams with wishes. 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

0: 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Hi, Matt.
1: Hi, Delilah.
0: Thank you for your patience. Tell me about your bride. Who are you calling for?
1: Marla.
0: Marla's your wife of how many years?
1: 3 years.
0: Congratulations. Now, what do you want to tell me?
1: Well, I just wanted to dedicate a song to her and thank her for all she's put up with. When we first were getting married, I was studying music, and now I did a total, I guess, 180, and I am now in the police force.
0: You went from being a musician and playing rock and roll.
1: Classical music, yeah.
0: To being a police officer putting his life on the line every night to protect us.
1: Correct.
0: Yeah,
1: correct.
0: I can see where the two have so much in common. You know, I definitely see a parallel there.
1: They were both dreams of mine, and the one makes money and the other doesn't, if that makes any sense.
0: It makes perfect sense, but the one, you know, is sort of safe and the other is sort of the most dangerous profession you could choose outside of perhaps skydiving.
1: Yeah, that's my third profession. No, I'm just...
0: Wow, Matt, you are a complete dichotomy.
1: I try to be.
0: Matt, I took a year of piano lessons and learned Mary Had a Little Lamb, okay? So I'm just picturing you with a Stradivarius violin strapped to your back as you hop up on a Harley and ride down the road in your blues. I don't know, it's just sort of an interesting visual I'm getting.
1: Yeah, it's different. She puts up with a lot, and I have to thank her for that, because she's the one that's truly wonderful and gifted for putting up with it.

0: 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Are you a dreamer? Someone who sees visions and imagines how things can be? I hope so, and I hope you encourage that in your kids, if you're a parent, in your family, in your friends. It's so important to keep those dreams alive, but it's also important to work hard to make those dreams come true, to leave your comfort zone, to take a chance, to take a risk, to put it out there and see how far you can go. I hope that tonight your head is filled with dreams and your mind is filled with plans on how to make those dreams become a reality. We're here to help you make those dreams come true. 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
5: Overnight will be mostly cloudy with fog reducing visibilities and a low of 59. Monday will be mainly cloudy and humid with a passing shower or two reaching a high of 77. Monday night stays mostly cloudy with a couple of showers late and a low of 64. With your AccuWeather forecast, I'm meteorologist Jason Catarina.
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1: Hi, Delilah. How are you?
0: I'm good. How are you?
1: Very good.
0: What can I do for you?
1: I'd like you to play a song for my fiance, Angela. About 6 months ago, my father passed away, and she's really been the rock. She's really been there for me, and she's just the type of person that really puts everybody else before herself. And I just really want her to know that I really appreciate her being there for me, and for her just being her, and I love her with all my heart and soul.

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1: Don't you ever forget who you are and where you came from, and don't you ever let anybody tell you that you can't do this or you can't do that. You can do whatever you think you can do.

0: 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A little while ago, I was talking about dreams and daring to dream and daring to work hard to make those dreams come true. And I found a little quote by someone named Rose Zadra, who says, "Some people say that dreaming gets you nowhere in life, but I say you can't get anywhere in life without dreaming." So dream big, dream bold, dream of ways to make life better. And then we'll be here to help you as you struggle hard to make those dreams come true. 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
10: North Country weather.
11: Overnight will be mostly cloudy with fog reducing visibilities and a low of 59. Monday will be mainly cloudy and humid with a passing shower or two, reaching a high of 77. Monday night stays mostly cloudy with a couple of showers late and a low of 64. With your AccuWeather forecast, I'm meteorologist Jason Caterina.
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0: Magic 103.1. Hi, Julie. What can I do for you?
1: Well, I'm just thinking about an ex-boyfriend. We broke up about 5 months ago. We were together for 2.5 years. A year and a half of that long distance, and it kind of took a toll on us, and I'm just really missing him tonight.
0: So is this one of those, oh my gosh, please, please, please call me, please come back, or is this just, I have wonderful memories, and I cherish those, and I miss you?
1: Oh no, he's one that I want back, absolutely.
0: So this is a shout out saying, if you still feel the love and the connectedness that we shared before, please let me know.
1: Exactly. Yes, ma'am.
0: What's his name?
1: His name is Louie.
0: So it's been how many months since Louie and you said we can't do this long distance thing?
1: About 3.
0: And before, how many times a day were you texting Louie?
1: Maybe like a couple times a day we would text or talk.
0: So Louie occupied a huge part in your life, and with him gone, that's a huge hole.
1: Yes, it is.
0: All right. Let me see if I can't help fill that hole with a song.
1: Okay, perfect.
0: All right. Good night.
1: Thank you. Good night.
2: Now

You know, my goal here each night is to give you a bit of hope. 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A bit of hope to remind you that no matter what you're facing, no matter what you're going through, tomorrow is going to be another day. And you will get through.

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1: I certainly got hit on a lot, and a lot of men thought I was as silly as I looked at this. You know, I look like a woman, but I think like a man. And in this world of business, that has helped me a lot, because by the time they think that I don't know what's going on, I done got the money and gone.

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1: And who's the special person?
2: Her name is Anita. She's the love of my life.
1: All right, tell me about Anita and why she is your love, your life, your everything.
2: Well, I've known her family for many years, and even though I knew of her, we just never really connected. We both went our separate ways and both got married. We both had horrible marriages. And then many years later, we just happened to meet at her family cabin one day, and we're both divorced and single, and neither one of us wanted anything to do with a relationship, and we just clicked, and we've been together 11 years now. We're currently separated. As a matter of fact, we're divorced, but we still see each other. We're still trying to work things out.
1: This call was taking a meandering, sweet little path through the woods in a cabin and hand in hand, and now you're telling me you're divorced?
2: Yes, we are. We still see each other. We still love each other very much, and we are trying to work things out.
1: So you want to hear a song to say, baby, come back, I love you, let's please, please, please be a family?
2: Well, yes.
1: Can I ask what course you took that killed this amazing love?
2: Well, I was hurt pretty bad by my first marriage. And even though I loved my wife more than anything, she meant the world to me, I had a wall up around me. I wasn't truly giving love. And all over the period of 10 years, it wore her love down.
1: So she gave and gave and gave and tried to break through your walls and tried to love you out of that, and you just couldn't do it.
2: Exactly.
1: Well, let me play that song for you. Good luck.
2: Oh, thank you so much, Delilah.

0: 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If someone asked you what you considered to be your biggest achievement, what would you answer? Would it be finishing school, getting good grades, raising children that are productive kids, starting your own business, losing a lot of weight, leaving darker times behind? Would it be reprioritizing and finding the joy in life? Not in success or things, but in relationships and people. Remember, sometimes you need to slow down, although I believe in hard work. I so believe in hard work. But I also believe there's a time to slow down and love someone. You are listening to Delilah.
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1: North Country weather. Overnight will be mostly cloudy with fog reducing visibilities and a low of 59. Monday will be mainly cloudy and humid with a passing shower or two, reaching a high of 77. Monday night stays mostly cloudy with a couple of showers late and a low of 64. With your AccuWeather forecast, I'm meteorologist Jason Caterina.
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0: 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Hi, good evening. Thanks for calling. This is Delilah.
1: Hi, Delilah. How are you tonight?
0: I'm good. Who's this?
1: This is Tom.
0: Tom, what can I do for you?
1: I'd like you to find a song to relate to my girlfriend. How much I am sorry for what I've done, and that I love her very much, and I want her and her son to be a major part of my life.
0: And what's her name again?
1: Her name is Yvonne.
0: And tell me why you want her to be a major part of your life, Tom.
1: She's the most important person in my life right now, and...
0: Okay, so when you say major part of my life, is she there with you now?
1: No, she's not. About 5 months ago, I made the worst mistake of my life because of some personal problems, stress I was having in my own life. We had problems, and I asked her to leave. And it wasn't 2 weeks later that I realized that I'd made a very big mistake.
0: So you guys are split up right now?
1: Yeah, we were engaged and supposed to be married next month. But we're still talking to each other and trying to work it out. I've apologized all I can, and...
0: Has she accepted your apology?
1: She says she cares, and she still loves me, but she's scared.
0: Yeah, for good reason. How does she not know that you're not gonna, you know, wig out again and say, okay, I'm calling it off again?
1: Yeah, she's pretty sure of that.
0: This is your opportunity. What I'm saying here, Tom, is you got the floor, you got the microphone... Tell her what you want to tell her over the air, that she'll know beyond a shadow of a doubt that you're for real.
1: Well, all I can say is I can't change the past, and I have realized what I've lost, and I don't want to lose it for the rest of my life. I'd want her back in my life, and I want us to be a family.

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1: I love the attention. I think I'm tough if I need to be. I think I'm strong when I need to be. See, I don't try to be tough about anything but myself. I'm certainly not a moron, but I like to think that I got some sense. Like I've always said, I got some brains under this wig and a heart beneath these boobs.

0: 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Oh my gosh, have we got some good podcasts. If you enjoy wonderful conversations with compelling people, check out my podcast called Love Someone with Delilah. I talk to singers, songwriters, musicians, painters, dancers, nurses, teachers, fascinating people who are doing what they can to change the world for good. Check it out. Love Someone with Delilah. 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
6: weather. Overnight will be mostly cloudy with fog reducing visibilities and a low of 59. Monday will be mainly cloudy and humid with a passing shower or two reaching a high of 77. Monday night stays mostly cloudy with a couple of showers late and a low of 64. With your AccuWeather forecast, I'm meteorologist Jason Caterina.
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0: 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Who's this?
1: This is Lindsay.
0: Tell me who's on your heart.
1: My friend Doug.
0: Friend, boyfriend, friend.
1: Well, he was my boyfriend. We dated for about 2 months, and then we broke up, and he's been like a best friend since then.
0: So what do you want to tell him?
1: Well, I miss him. He had to move. His mom got a job, and it involved them leaving, and there's this big space because he's 3.5 hours away.
0: And what would you like to hear for Doug, who's your friend, but you really want him to be your boyfriend, even though he's 3 hours away? You like the way I read between the lines and just cut to the chase?
1: I do. He knows that, but I still can't say it to him. I'm glad someone
0: But I can. You know, you might have to be coy and shy, and you can't really tell him how you're feeling, but I can get away with that.
1: That's why I called.
0: Of course it is, because you knew I would pry into your business, and you knew I would cut to the chase, and you knew I would say, Doug, Lindsay loves you, she misses you, and she would even be willing to have a long-distance relationship with her if you would just call her and say, yes, baby, let's get back together.
1: I don't know what I want to hear. I was hoping you could pick something.
0: Of course I can.
1: Thank
0: and I
1: you.
0: Hope that he calls you soon.
1: Me too.

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1: The woman that I was most impressed with when I was a little girl was the town tramp, but I didn't know what that meant. This woman had the yellow peroxide hair. She had the red nails, the red lipstick, the beautiful eyes, a high heel, short skirt. And I thought she was the prettiest thing I'd ever seen. And whoever I was with say, oh, she ain't nothing but trash. And I make the joke and I would say, well, that's what I'm going to be when I blow up. Meaning that's how I want to look. Jolie.

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WTOJ, Carthage, Watertown. Magic 103.1. With so much going on in the world and so much sadness and bad news in abundance, we try to bring you a little good news each night. We try to shine a little light into your world and share a peaceful moment or two. That's what we do each night right here.

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1: I do not believe that we should criticize and judge other people. I think we should be accepting and loving. We are all God's children. We are who we are, and we should be allowed to be who we are. I keep saying, well, if you're the fine Christian that you think you are, why are you judging people? I just think that we should be more caring. We are who we are. If you're gay, you're gay. If you're straight, you're straight. And you should be allowed to be, you know, how you are and who you are.

0: 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Hi, good evening. Who's this?
1: This is Stephanie.
0: Stephanie, welcome. What can I do for you tonight?
1: I'd like to make a dedication to my fiance. We're getting married in about 2.5 weeks.
0: What's your honey's name?
1: Clint.
0: And what do you want to tell him over the radio?
1: That I'm just really glad God brought him into my life, and I can't wait to be his wife. I'm going to be truly honored.
0: Steph, how old are you?
1: Do what?
0: How old are you?
1: I'm 22.
0: Oh my gosh, you sound like you're about 17. I was going to give you a Mother Delilah lecture. Not that you would listen even if you were 17, but how old is your fiance?
1: He's 25.
0: And you're sure?
1: I'm positive. I'm definitely sure.
0: So what character traits does Clint have that no other man that you've known has that you would want to commit your whole life to him?
1: His personality is awesome. He makes me laugh all the time.
0: But does he have a job?
1: Of course he does.
0: Okay, okay.
1: Because my dad have already put him through that spiel.
0: I'm a sucker for guys with great personalities, but I've learned late in life that it's good if they have a job in addition to having a great sense of humor.
1: Yes, he has a great job that he loves dearly. So.
0: All right, I'll lighten up. What song do you want to hear?
1: On the Wings of Love. We're having it played at our wedding.
0: Oh, that's such a pretty song.
1: Thank you.
0: We'll have a beautiful wedding and a blessed life.
1: Thank you. You too, Delilah.
0: Bye-bye.

0: It's a way back weekend.
1: But Charlie, Starkist don't want tunas with good taste. Starkist wants tunas that taste good.
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0: Magic 103.1. Tonight's letter is from Danielle, who says, I'm 20 years old. I've been with my boyfriend for 9 months. We love each other, but my parents don't like him. I can understand why, because a while ago he made a really big mistake that was fixable, but he didn't fix it, and it ended badly. He's also the type to make excuses, and after that ordeal, he's not allowed over at my house. He can try to fix this problem, but he's made no effort to do so. What should I do? From Danielle. Oh, Danielle, stay tuned. I'll tell you what you should do. Well, what I should have done when I was you. How's that? You're listening to Delilah.
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4: North Country weather. Overnight will be mostly cloudy with fog reducing visibilities and a low of 59. Monday will be mainly cloudy and humid with a passing shower or two, reaching a high of 77. Monday night stays mostly cloudy with a couple of showers late and a low of 64. With your AccuWeather forecast, I'm meteorologist Jason Catarina.
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North Country's best mix, Magic 103.1. Tonight's Delilah's Dilemma is from Danielle, who is involved with a young man for 9 months now, who is about as irresponsible as they come. Danielle, love is not enough. The love you feel for this young man is not enough to change his character. His character will only change if he chooses to change it. And why should he? He can get away with being an irresponsible jerk and doing bad things and not correcting his mistakes because he still has you adoring him and chasing after him, even though he's not being the least bit accountable. So you can do what I did and stay in the relationship and even marry him, and then one day wake up and go, why am I stuck in a situation with somebody who isn't responsible or mature? Or you can run the other direction and get away from this mess before it messes up your life. Just a thought.

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1: Do I ever wish I was born a guy? Lord, no, I've always been a sissy. And if I'd have been born a man, I'd have been a drag queen, eat it.

0: 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I was talking with a young woman, a beautiful young woman who is a part of my life. I was talking with her last night about honoring herself, honoring her feelings. You know, sometimes you're in a situation and you know in your gut you feel something, and then someone talks you out of it and explains why they had to act like a jerk, or why they had to leave you at home while they went camping, or why they thought it was okay to disrespect you, or why it's okay to forget to call. And you end up not honoring what you know to be true. Now, sometimes you can be moody, paranoid, you know, that once a month mood swing that I go through where nothing seems real. But I'm talking on a general basis. If you're in a situation, a relationship that is hurting you, if you're in a relationship where your needs are not being met, if you're in a relationship where you are being physically or emotionally hurt, honor yourself. Honor your feelings. Don't let somebody talk you out of what you know to be true. Just a thought. We'll be back. 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
9: weather. Overnight will be mostly cloudy with fog reducing visibilities and a low of 59. Monday will be mainly cloudy and humid with a passing shower or two reaching a high of 77. Monday night stays mostly cloudy with a couple of showers late and a low of 64. With your AccuWeather forecast, I'm meteorologist Jason Caterina.
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0: Magic 103.1. Ryan, welcome to the Delilah Show. Who's on your heart tonight?
1: Oh, her name is Rebecca.
0: Tell me about Rebecca. Is this a wife, a girlfriend? What is Rebecca to you?
1: She was the most wonderful woman in my life. She was my girlfriend, the most beautiful woman in the world to me, and it stuck with me with anything I ever had going on or any of the hardships I've suffered during my personal life. And last time I lost her, it was in light of one of my personal difficulties, and I shouldn't have done that.
0: Wait a second. What do you mean you lost her? You're broken up?
1: Yeah, we're broken up again. Yep.
0: Again?
1: Yeah.
0: This is not good. How many times have you broken up?
1: Oh, this is number two.
0: Is there hope on the horizon? Are you talking? Are you working things out, or is it over?
1: We're not talking right now, but we kind of find it hard to stay away sometimes, so there is hope.
0: There is hope, and you're hoping that she will forgive you whatever it was.
1: Yeah, I have work-related post-traumatic stress that makes me not the person that I am, and it bears hard on a human. So she was an angel for a long time for me.
0: So if you are mature enough and responsible enough to voice that you have this problem, what are you doing to fix it so you don't hurt anyone again?
1: Everything I possibly can. Everything I've been told to do and everything. Everything.
0: And are you doing this for the right reasons because you know you need help? Or are you doing this to try to prove to her and win her back?
1: I am doing this because it is going to make my life a heck of a lot easier and because I know that I need it.
0: Good for you.
1: That was never a secret.
0: Good luck, honey.
1: All right, thank you, and have a good night.

keeping you company all night long, helping you to relax and unwind and feel like you're at home. Home isn't always a place. Home is a state of mind. Home is where you feel loved, cherished. 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
1: I want people to know there's some brains beneath the wig and a heart beneath the boobs. And I think people are beginning to see that.

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1: Hi, good evening. You've called the Delilah Show. Who is this?
2: Hey, this is Jacqueline in Davidson.
1: Hi, welcome. What can I do for you?
2: We're newlyweds. Just through time, you know, we matured and got to know ourselves apart from each other when we first met. But we've always stayed in contact with each other. And now we're married. He just, you know, he told me, like, hey, I'm coming for your hand in marriage. I didn't believe him. He lives in New York. I'm from Florida. And we still currently live separate, but I'm here.
1: Wait a minute. So you guys met a long time ago, and then you decided to work on your issues, and he said, this is it. I'm ready. I'm healthy. I'm emotionally available. I'm mentally fit. I'm coming for you, and I'm going to love you forever.
2: Period, Delilah. In that order.
1: Wow.
2: I'm telling you, Delilah, we've been friends since day one. You understand what I'm saying? But like I was telling him, like, you got to get out of the twilight zone. If you notice what we, if you want to do, like I said, he lives in New York. I live in Florida. And it's like, you just got to get up and do it. You just got to let love take over. If I'm the one you want, then that's what you got to do. That's what we got to do. So, and that's what we're doing. Like I said,
1: I will play a sweet song for you too. Congratulations.
2: I appreciate you, Delilah. Have a blessed evening. Bye-bye.
1: Bye-bye.

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1: Somebody said on TikTok yesterday, you know how a certain smell takes you back to a certain place in time? When I smell the smell of an orchard, oh my gosh, it takes me back to my childhood in my grandparents' orchard. And I have a big orchard now, and I always feel that feeling when it starts to be fall and the apples are falling. And it takes me back to when I was 6, 7, 8 years old in my grandparents' orchard. Sarah went on to say, well, you know how it takes you back to a place in time? That is what your voice does for me. If I take you back to a safer place, a sweeter place in time, when you were riding in the back seat of the car with your mom or your dad, when you were at your grandparents' house for the summer and they were listening to my show late at night, I am so happy to be that little time machine for you. 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
12: North Country weather.
13: Overnight will be mostly cloudy with fog reducing visibilities and a low of 59. Monday will be mainly cloudy and humid with a passing shower or two, reaching a high of 77. Monday night stays mostly cloudy with a couple of showers late and a low of 64. With your AccuWeather forecast, I'm meteorologist Jason Catarina.
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0: The North Country's best mix, Magic 103.1. Rebecca, welcome. Who are you thinking of tonight?
1: I'm thinking of my sister. I started college last fall, and it was just a really weird transition for me, and I don't think I could have made it without my sister there.
0: A sister, I mean, big sister, little sister?
1: Big sister. She's my big sister. I would call her up just about every night, whether I was in tears because I made a bad grade, or, you know, whether I was asking her for help with homework or whatever. I just am really grateful. And her birthday just passed, and my birthday just passed. Our birthdays are within a week of each other. And I went out to see her. She lives in a different state. I went out to see her, and you know, I told her how grateful I am and everything. And she's like, well, you know, that's what sisters are for. And I mean, I can't, you know, get that phrase out of my head. That's what sisters are for. And I'm just really grateful. And I wanted to dedicate a song to her.
0: What song would you like to hear? First off, what's your sister's name?
1: Her name is Julie.
0: And what song would you like to hear?
1: I would like to hear Celine Dion's Because You Love Me.
0: I love that song. I'll play it for both of you.
1: Thank you very much.

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First, you fix a cup of hot tea, then you mix in some candlelight, and finally, you turn on Magic 103.1. 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
1: For me, the Dolly Parton star is accomplishing every possible thing that I can. I want to mean something. I don't want to just be some joke. I don't want to be the all-American joke, you know, just with the boobs and the hair and the tight belts or the whatever. I want to be a meaningful, artistic, you know, person.

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1: Thank you for letting me smooth off the rough edges tonight. 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Good night. 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
10: Overnight will be mostly cloudy with fog reducing visibilities and a low of 59. Monday will be mainly cloudy and humid with a passing shower or two reaching a high of 77. Monday night stays mostly cloudy with a couple of showers late and a low of 64. With your AccuWeather forecast, I'm meteorologist Jason Caterina.
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0: 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Hi, good evening. You've called the Delilah Show. Who is this?
1: Hi, this is Grace.
0: Welcome aboard. What can I do for you?
1: Well, I was wondering what your advice would be for 28-year-olds. That's how old I am. I look forward to getting married, but I guess opposite of other people calling in, I don't have a great love story to share. So I don't feel like I'm in a rush to get married, but I want that. I want somebody to just spend time with, have a good time with. So I don't know. Any advice on patience in finding that?
0: I should be asking you that question because your voice, your spirit communicates, unless you're masking it very well, that you have a lot of peace and a lot of joy and a lot of love in your life.
1: Well, I agree with what you said. I'm very happy with my life and everything I've done for myself. I just want someone to compliment it, and it's hard to find.
0: Well, that's because you haven't found the right one yet. And when you do, when God brings that person to you, you're going to realize it was never up to you to find in the first place.
1: Yes, I'd like to think that.
0: It's not your job to find that. It's your job just to do exactly what you're doing. Be patient and wait for God to bring it to you.
1: Thank you.
0: Because you're awesome. I can tell you are the kind of person that what you see is what you get. And I bet if I talked to your mama or your sister or your bestie from high school, I would find out that you are the kind of person that if you say you're going to do something, you do it.
1: Yeah. I'm very close with my mom. She would be freaking out if she knew I was talking to you.
0: Let me play a sweet song for you.
1: Okay. Thank you so much.

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1: Everybody's got their comfort zone. I've got my old tacky stuff, you know, clothes that you're comfortable in. But when I'm out in public, I figure if you're going to be a star, you need to look like one. Mm. And I figure, well, what if I got a mugshot, you know, somewhere like some of my friends have, and you look like hell? I thought, well, you know, you need to say, if you're going to be in the public, if you're going to be a star,

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3: Overnight will be mostly cloudy with fog reducing visibilities and a low of 59. Monday will be mainly cloudy and humid with a passing shower or two, reaching a high of 77. Monday night stays mostly cloudy with a couple of showers late and a low of 64. With your AccuWeather forecast, I'm meteorologist Jason Caterina.
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Delilah's coming in tonight. She's got love songs, she's got her dedications, and her stories of hope. It's always uplifting. Delilah, tonight on Magic 103.1.

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5: weather. Overnight will be mostly cloudy with fog reducing visibilities and a low of 59. Monday will be mainly cloudy and humid with a passing shower or two, reaching a high of 77. Monday night stays mostly cloudy with a couple of showers late and a low of 64. With your AccuWeather forecast, I'm meteorologist Jason Catarina.
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1: weather. Overnight will be mostly cloudy with fog reducing visibilities and a low of 59. Monday will be mainly cloudy and humid with a passing shower or two, reaching a high of 77. Monday night stays mostly cloudy with a couple of showers late and a low of 64. With your AccuWeather forecast, I'm meteorologist Jason Caterina.
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4: Weather. Overnight will be mostly cloudy with fog reducing visibilities and a low of 59. Monday will be mainly cloudy and humid with a passing shower or two, reaching a high of 77. Monday night stays mostly cloudy with a couple of showers late and a low of 64. With your AccuWeather forecast, I'm meteorologist Jason Catarino.
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7: Weather. Today will be mainly cloudy and humid with a passing shower or two, reaching a high of 77. Tonight, expect periods of rain with a low of 64. Tomorrow, there will be some sun initially, then turning cloudy with a couple of showers and a heavy thunderstorm. It will remain humid with a high of 78. Be aware that any thunderstorm can lead to flash flooding and damaging winds. With your AccuWeather forecast, I'm meteorologist Joe Lundberg.
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Well, Sting claims he wrote this as a song about a stalker watching every breath you take. Everybody else just thinks it's a love song. It's a great song anyways. It's Police, Every Breath You Take on Magic.

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4: weather. Today will be mainly cloudy and humid with a passing shower or two, reaching a high of 77. Tonight, expect periods of rain with a low of 64. Tomorrow, there will be some sun initially, then turning cloudy with a couple of showers and a heavy thunderstorm. It will remain humid with a high of 78. Be aware that any thunderstorm can lead to flash flooding and damaging winds. With your AccuWeather forecast, I'm meteorologist Joe Lundberg.
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5: weather. Today will be mainly cloudy and humid with a passing shower or two, reaching a high of 77. Tonight, expect periods of rain with a low of 64. Tomorrow, there will be some sun initially, then turning cloudy with a couple of showers and a heavy thunderstorm. It will remain humid with a high of 78. Be aware that any thunderstorm can lead to flash flooding and damaging winds. With your AccuWeather forecast, I'm meteorologist Joe Lundberg.
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that's a mighty long time. But I'm here to tell you, there's something else. The afterworld. A world of never-ending happiness. You can always see the sun.

the North Country's best mix. This is Magic 103.1. Thank you so much for listening. My name is Ken Martin, helping you get through the day with long, nonstop blocks of magic music. Yeah, we're in the middle of one right now. With a little

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1: Welcome to Intelligence for Your Life. John Tesh with you. We're going to protect your brain, and it's pretty simple. Experts say just take an acting class. Now, neuroscientist Dr. Ken Kosick from UC Santa Barbara says learning lines and coordinating them with blocking, which is how you're supposed to move around the stage, is a powerful way to activate your frontal lobe. That's the region related to memory and reasoning. And acting activates the temporal cortex, too, which helps us understand and process speech. In a recent study, people who went to acting class twice a week for a month, they had an increased ability to remember words, numbers, and short stories. And they improved their language skills by a full 20%.
2: Intelligence for your life.
1: And coming up, we'll dig into the latest research on happiness. According to Dr. Robert Holden, director of the Happiness Project, for example, he says the path to a happier life, it begins with doing one particular thing in response to every mistake you make. I'll tell you what that one thing is in a moment.
3: ABC News, I'm Wayne Cabot. Fighting resumes in the Iran war. The U.S. hitting Iran rocket launchers. Iran retaliating with missiles at U.S. bases in Jordan. President Trump posting an AI video with the words, Karg Island being blown to smithereens. International crude back up to 90. Searchers in the Grand Canyon recovered a body late Sunday in a campground flood. 14 are missing. This camper barely got out.
4: Running as hard as I could, but you can't get too far in knee-deep mud and water and debris everywhere. And yeah, there was a moment there where I didn't think I was going to be able to make it in time.
3: Google's map now lists Lake Ontario as Lake America, but only in America. On the weekend, Dolly Parton was laid to rest. Kacey Musgraves paid tribute in Boston. Brandi Carlile in Nashville saying, Dolly took a risk and accepted me for being gay. This is ABC News.
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0: Let's talk happiness here for a moment, my friends. Here's an easy way to feel happier. Surround yourself with sentimental items, not to the point of clutter or hoarding, but dedicate a shelf to family pictures or special mementos, things that bring up positive memories. That advice comes from longevity researcher Dan Buettner, our buddy and author of Thrive, Finding Happiness the Blue Zone's Way. Dan says, this serves as a visual reminder of your blessings that increases confidence and life satisfaction. And the everyday photos and mementos are better than the once-in-a-lifetime moments, meaning a picture of you walking the dog, which you do every day, will have more of an emotional impact on you than a picture of you at the pyramids in Egypt on vacation. Longevity expert Buettner says, remembering the smaller special moments in life has a bigger impact on long-term happiness than memories from rarer events like that trip to Egypt. It's because they remind you that even your average ordinary days are something awesome and positive. You don't need to wait for a once-in-a-lifetime moment to be happy.
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0: And coming up, do you regularly get heartburn? It's a bigger deal than you may think. It can potentially lead to esophageal cancer if you don't get a handle on it. Well, relief is on the way from USC Hospital physician Dr. Stephen Kim. I'll have his proven strategies to relieve heartburn naturally next.
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6: Country weather. Today will be mainly cloudy and humid with a passing shower or two, reaching a high of 77. Tonight, expect periods of rain with a low of 64. Tomorrow, there will be some sun initially, then turning cloudy with a couple of showers and a heavy thunderstorm. It will remain humid with a high of 78. Be aware that any thunderstorm can lead to flash flooding and damaging winds. With your AccuWeather forecast, I'm meteorologist Joe Lundberg.
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0: And when you're lying down on your back or you're slumped forward in your chair, stomach acid can easily flow up into your airway and cause pain and cause hoarseness too. But when you stand or sit with your spine perfectly aligned, it does allow gravity to pull acid back down into your gut where it belongs. Now, if that doesn't help, try loosening your belt. Have you thought about this? Tight clothing can literally compress our internal organs and squeeze the stomach in a way that forces acid into our esophagus. Dr. Kim says, looser clothing gives your stomach room to expand and relax. Now, here's one that works for me. Dr. Kim says, it's an anti-heartburn tip that works for many people, chewing gum. Research shows gum chewing increases saliva production, which helps wash away any acid built up in the airway. It also dilutes acid in the stomach and eases heartburn symptoms one saliva swallow at a time. Now, if you need faster relief, you try this. Stir a teaspoon of baking soda into a glass of water and sip it slowly. The goal is to neutralize the acid in your stomach with the sodium bicarbonate in baking soda. Just know that one of the byproducts of the neutralizing process is carbon dioxide. Burping.
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0: 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It's 64 degrees at 536. Welcome back to Intelligence for Your Life. Let's talk about our skin. One of the best ways to reduce skin aging is with collard greens. That's it. I can just go home now. Collard greens. The collard green effect. Stanford University researchers say this is because, don't miss this, collard greens contain three compounds, lutein, beta-carotene, and vitamin C. And that three-part trifecta has been shown to heal and renew the outermost layer of skin, the epidermis. That combination of compounds also triggers production of collagen. That, of course, is the support structure for your skin. And lutein, in particular, protects against the damage from UV rays. Stanford researchers say eating just a cup a day of collard greens can keep your skin looking smoother, firmer, and up to 8 years younger. Hello.
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11: North Country weather.
12: Today will be mainly cloudy and humid with a passing shower or two, reaching a high of 77. Tonight, expect periods of rain with a low of 64. Tomorrow, there will be some sun initially, then turning cloudy with a couple of showers and a heavy thunderstorm. It will remain humid with a high of 78. Be aware that any thunderstorm can lead to flash flooding and damaging winds. With your AccuWeather forecast, I'm meteorologist Joe Lundberg.
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0: 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It's 63 degrees at 5:54. Question for you. Do you watch TV with your pets? Netflix has discovered a lot of their subscribers do. 84% to be exact. And among the Netflix users who watch with their pets, 31% have a separate account just for shows to watch with their pets. 71% of Netflix members polled said cats and dogs make the best binge-watching buddies. Much better than human company. Why is it so great to Netflix with a pet? Well, the top three reasons given: they love to cuddle, they're always down for more episodes, and you get to choose what to watch.
15: but you may not get the best spot on the couch. 47% of those people polled, the pet owners, they said they'll change where they're sitting to make their pet more comfortable.
16: IFYL.
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1: All right, my friends, get ready to make your relationship a whole lot better with simple but research-backed advice from psychologists. I'm John Tesh. First, we want you to practice saying encouraging things to your partner, like, "Man, I know you're going to crush that meeting today," or "I'm so proud of you." In a study by Carnegie Mellon University, I say this to my wife a lot because I am proud of her. The study by Carnegie Mellon says couples who said encouraging words three times a day to each other for 1 week, they felt more relationship satisfaction. They were happier and less depressed. And say it like you mean it. Another way to take your relationship to the next level, spend an extra 6 hours together a week. So a psychology professor, and we use his stuff all the time, Dr. John Gottman, he studied couples to determine why some marriages continued to improve while others didn't. And Dr. Gottman discovered the happy couples devoted an extra 6 hours a week to their marriage. May seem like a lot of time, but you can break it up into little chunks, like an extra 15 minutes together at dinner or walking the dog together in the morning before work.
2: Intelligence for your life.
3: And coming up, I'll tell you how listening to lullabies will help you drift off to sleep, especially if you're an adult.
4: ABC News, I'm Shiri. Preston, the search goes on in the Grand Canyon for more than a dozen campers. One person confirmed killed when flash flooding struck the park floor over the weekend.
5: The Park Service confirming the body of a 46-year-old man was pulled from the Colorado River last night. Hours after, a monsoon storm turned a quiet creek into a raging river in minutes. Campers watched a wall of water tear through Phantom Ranch, sweeping away boulders and then an excavator and eventually entire buildings. Witnesses describe a 4-foot-high wall of debris.
4: ABC Sophie Flay. Rescuers are still scrambling to reach workers believed trapped in tunnels buried in mud after the catastrophic flooding in the region between Nepal and China. The death toll, more than 900, 4,700 are still missing. The UAE says its Air Force intercepted an Iranian drone over its territorial waters. That after the U.S. and Iran exchanged fire over the weekend, the first significant military action in a month. This is ABC News.
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11: Here's what's happening in North Country News. A Watertown man remains in custody following a standoff with police after an apparent stabbing. City police alleged Antonio Jones stabbed another man on Duffy Street Thursday afternoon, allegedly sticking him 6 times. The victim was able to call 911, and when police found him in the street, he was able to ID Jones and the house where he went. Police surrounded the home, and after 2 hours, Jones came out. A father and daughter from West Leiden have been killed in a crash in the town of Ava. The sheriff's office says it happened around 7 o'clock Thursday morning on State Route 294 near Gleesman Road. They say a car driven by Daryl Gray Jr. somehow crossed over the center line into the path of a tractor trailer. Gray and his 17-year-old daughter Eleanor were killed. The driver, a man from Woodgate, was airlifted to a hospital. The Adirondack Central School District says they will have counselors available for students and staff. Zoo New York's interim executive director is leaving as of today. Mark D. Irwin has been at the helm for 3 years and is credited with helping to bring it back from the brink of closure, at times working for no salary. The Watertown Daily Times reports Irwin plans to focus on his job, teaching in the sciences at Jefferson Community College. Thompson Conservancy, which runs the zoo, has been in the process of looking for an executive director and has so far interviewed 2 people and may interview 2 more. The Lyme Heritage Center is having a presentation on shipbuilding in the War of 1812 with an eye toward Jefferson County's involvement. Battleships in the Wilderness, the Arms Race for Control of Lake Ontario is set for Sunday, September 13th at 2 o'clock. It will be presented by Timothy Abel, who is a consulting archaeologist and adjunct professor at SUNY Canton, and he's been doing research into the archaeology of northern New York for over 30 years, specializing in military sites. The event is free. With North Country News, I'm Claire Beverly.
12: Intelligence for your life. North Country
13: weather. Today will be mainly cloudy and humid with a passing shower or two, reaching a high of 77. Tonight, expect periods of rain with a low of 64. Tomorrow, there will be some sun initially, then turning cloudy with a couple of showers and a heavy thunderstorm. It will remain humid with a high of 78. Be aware that any thunderstorm can lead to flash flooding and damaging winds. With your AccuWeather forecast, I'm meteorologist Joe Lundberg.
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0: The North Country's best mix is on Magic 103.1. It's 63 degrees at 6:11. Can I ask you a question? When is the last time somebody sang you to sleep with a lullaby? I need to start doing this if my wife will let me. If it hasn't happened since you were a baby, I have a feeling you'll be downloading lullaby recordings after you hear this story, because a new study is suggesting listening to these lullabies can help you drift off to sleep, even as adults. This comes from researchers from the University of Utah. They say lullabies are proven stress busters. They activate your parasympathetic nervous system, also known as your relaxation response, in a way that lowers your breathing and heart rates to match the tempo of the song. If there's nobody around to sing you to sleep, you can try an app like Sleep Pillow White Noise Sound. 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I have the app. And there are tons of lullabies available on Spotify and sites like rockabybabymusic.com and musicboxmania.com have lullaby versions of popular new songs.
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12: North Country weather.
13: Today will be mainly cloudy and humid with a passing shower or two, reaching a high of 77. Tonight, expect periods of rain with a low of 64.
12: Tomorrow there will be some sun initially, then turning cloudy with a couple of showers and a heavy thunderstorm. It will remain humid with a high of 78. Be aware that any thunderstorm can lead to flash flooding and damaging winds. With your AccuWeather forecast, I'm meteorologist Joe Lundberg.
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0: The station everybody in the office can agree on. The best mix is on Magic 103.1. It's 63 degrees at 626. All right, here's a power tip from our health and wellness files. If you're trying to lose weight on a Mediterranean-style diet, experts say don't avoid the pasta. This comes from a study at the Neurological Institute in Italy. The researchers crunched numbers from several previous studies involving more than 20,000 adults. Huge study. The result? Pasta intake is actually linked to lower obesity rates and healthier waist-to-hip ratios. The researchers believe it's not pasta itself that raises the risk of obesity. It's the high-calorie, sugary, and salty sauces they're drenched in. So what's the best topping for a healthy, diet-friendly pasta dish? A splash of olive oil made into pesto with basil and pine nuts. Mmm. Or a simple marinara with olive oil, garlic, and crushed tomatoes. Or a vegetable sauce with onions, mushrooms, and spinach sautéed in lemon and olive oil. I gotta go. I gotta send this to my wife right away.
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0: When police found him in the street, he was able to ID Jones and the house where he went. Police surrounded the home, and after 2 hours, Jones came out. A father and daughter from West Leiden have been killed in a crash in the town of Ava. The sheriff's office says it happened around 7 o'clock Thursday morning on State Route 294 near Gleesman Road. They say a car driven by Daryl Gray Jr. somehow crossed over the center line into the path of a tractor trailer. Gray and his 17-year-old daughter Eleanor were killed. The driver, a man from Woodgate, was airlifted to a hospital. The Adirondack Central School District says they will have counselors available for students and staff. Zoo New York's interim executive director is leaving as of today. Mark D. Irwin has been at the helm for 3 years and is credited with helping to bring it back from the brink of closure, at times working for no salary. The Watertown Daily Times reports Irwin plans to focus on his job, teaching in the sciences at Jefferson Community College. Thompson Conservancy, which runs the zoo, has been in the process of looking for an executive director and has so far interviewed 2 people and may interview 2 more. The Lyme Heritage Center is having a presentation on shipbuilding in the War of 1812 with an eye toward Jefferson County's involvement. Battleships in the Wilderness, the Arms Race for Control of Lake Ontario, is set for Sunday, September 13th at 2 o'clock. It will be presented by Timothy Abel, who is a consulting archaeologist and adjunct professor at SUNY Canton, and he's been doing research into the archaeology of northern New York for over 30 years, specializing in military sites. The event is free. With North Country News, I'm Claire Beverly. North Country
1: weather. Today will be mainly cloudy and humid with a passing shower or two, reaching a high of 77. Tonight, expect periods of rain with a low of 64. Tomorrow, there will be some sun initially, then turning cloudy with a couple of showers and a heavy thunderstorm. It will remain humid with a high of 78. Be aware that any thunderstorm can lead to flash flooding and damaging winds. With your AccuWeather forecast, I'm meteorologist Joe Lundberg.
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0: Magic 103.1, the best mix of music all day. It's 63 degrees at 638. Here's a tip you can pass around to your friends and family members. There's officially a correct height at which to hang a picture in your house. It is eye level. This is according to the book, How to Hang a Picture and Other Essential Lessons for the Stylish Home. Basically, the exact center of your art should be hung 57 inches from the floor. 57 inches, that's the average sight line for a human being.
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9: Weather. Today will be mainly cloudy and humid with a passing shower or two, reaching a high of 77. Tonight, expect periods of rain with a low of 64. Tomorrow, there will be some sun initially, then turning cloudy with a couple of showers and a heavy thunderstorm. It will remain humid with a high of 78. Be aware that any thunderstorm can lead to flash flooding and damaging winds. With your AccuWeather forecast, I'm meteorologist Joe Lundberg.
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0: Okay, so my wife, Connie, is convinced that my hearing is going. So she handed me this piece of intel from her Intelligence for Your Health radio show. Ready? These are 3 foods that experts say will protect your hearing. Number one is sweet potatoes. Their beta-carotene content, which most orange-fleshed foods have, scientists say is linked to a lower risk of hearing loss. Sweet potatoes, number one. Also great for our hearing is spinach. Spinach is a really good source of iron, which can reduce the risk of hearing loss. And then almonds. The hearing loss caused by loud noises is counteracted by the magnesium found in almonds. Those better hearing foods again, almonds, spinach, and sweet potatoes. And that's Intelligence for Your Health. I love that show.
12: What?
0: I gotta go. I think I hear my wife calling.
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1: It's 62 degrees at 647. John Teshwar, Gibb Gerard, here's some more science for you, for your memory. We're here to tell you, it turns out we can use our eye movements to improve our memory when we're trying to recall information. Here's what you do, and folks, you can do this unless you're driving. Shift your eyes from side to side for 30 seconds. Left, right, left, right. Do that for 30 seconds. Shift your eyes from side to side. Here's the data on this. A study from Manchester Metropolitan University found that horizontal eye movements will improve your recall by more than 25%. That side-to-side motion helps engage both hemispheres of the brain.
2: There's therapy that is based on this. It's called EMDR. It's where you process trauma while moving your eyes from side to side for this exact reason. You engage more of your brain. Look, the more so many of us in our lives, we live in these very narrow lanes. And our brain only uses what it needs our brain is always going to find the most efficient route. So we're always going to live using the least amount of our brains possible. The things that half of the stuff we talk about being good for your brain on this show are just about exactly this. The more of your brain you can engage minute to minute, the better off you're going to be, the healthier you're going to be, the more imprinted the memories will become, all of those things that we're talking about. And that's all this is. You move your eye from side to side, you're engaging more of your brain, more of your hemispheres, both of your hemispheres, and then all of a sudden, you know, you're able to think better and memorize better.
1: Yeah. Again, you shift your eyes from side to side for 30 seconds. 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
0: My name is John Tesh. Welcome to Intelligence for Your Life. And did you know that risky behavior can be contagious? This is from a new study we found for you. In other words, when your parents asked if your friends jumped off a bridge, would you do it too? The correct answer is yes. The study from Caltech found that after observing other people engage in risky behavior, people are more likely to take risks of their own. The experts say risk-taking can be, quote, behaviorally contagious based on how close we are physically to other risk-takers.
2: Intelligence for Your Life.
0: Up next from our relationship files, I will share the signs that you're with the person you should marry.
3: ABC News, I'm Sherry Preston. Torrents of rain setting off deadly flooding racing through the Grand Canyon. At least one person dead, 14 more are still missing. David Gregory was able to make it out of the Phantom Camp in Arizona.
4: The rain was just pouring down in sheets. The little trails within the camp were like becoming little creeks. Water was just pouring off the roof.
3: And more rains in the forecast today. The death toll in the floods in the Himalayas now well over 900 people. Over 4,700, though, are still missing. ABC's Britt Clennett is in Nepal.
5: These numbers are moving very fast, and they keep climbing because crews, quite frankly, are still pulling bodies out of mud and debris that's feet deep in places. And some victims were swept so far downstream that they've turned up as far away as India.
3: The U.S. military hitting an Iranian target in the first known American strike in a month. Two rocket launch sites hit in the Strait of Hormuz. Officials say they posed an imminent threat. This is ABC News.
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9: Here's what's happening in North Country News. A Watertown man remains in custody following a standoff with police after an apparent stabbing. City police alleged Antonio Jones stabbed another man on Duffy Street Thursday afternoon, allegedly sticking him six times. The victim was able to call 911, and when police found him in the street, he was able to ID Jones and the house where he went. Police surrounded the home, and after 2 hours, Jones came out. A father and daughter from West Leiden have been killed in a crash in the town of Ava. The sheriff's office says it happened around 7 o'clock Thursday morning on State Route 294 near Gleesman Road. They say a car driven by Daryl Gray Jr. somehow crossed over the center line into the path of a tractor trailer. Gray and his 17-year-old daughter Eleanor were killed. The driver, a man from Woodgate, was airlifted to a hospital. The Adirondack Central School District says they will have counselors available for students and staff. Zoo New York's interim executive director is leaving as of today. Mark D. Irwin has been at the helm for 3 years and is credited with helping to bring it back from the brink of closure, at times working for no salary. The Watertown Daily Times reports Irwin plans to focus on his job, teaching in the sciences at Jefferson Community College. Thompson Conservancy, which runs the zoo, has been in the process of looking for an executive director and has so far interviewed two people and may interview two more. The Lyme Heritage Center is having a presentation on shipbuilding in the War of 1812 with an eye toward Jefferson County's involvement. Battleships in the Wilderness, the Arms Race for Control of Lake Ontario is set for Sunday, September 13th at 2 o'clock. It will be presented by Timothy Abel, who is a consulting archaeologist and adjunct professor at SUNY Canton, and he's been doing research into the archaeology of northern New York for over 30 years, specializing in military sites. The event is free. With North Country News, I'm Claire Beverly.
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1: Today will be mainly cloudy and humid with a passing shower or two, reaching a high of 77. Tonight, expect periods of rain with a low of 64. Tomorrow, there will be some sun initially, then turning cloudy with a couple of showers and a heavy thunderstorm. It will remain humid with a high of 78. Be aware that any thunderstorm can lead to flash flooding and damaging winds. With your AccuWeather forecast, I'm meteorologist Joe Lundberg.
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0: From Sackett's Harbor to Fort Drum, the North Country's best mix is Magic 103.1. It's 62 degrees at 713. All right, important piece from our dating and relationship files. I hold in my hand the signs that you are right now with the person you should marry. Again, this is according to a poll of relationship experts. Number one, they brag about you a lot. If you get a promotion at work or even just win concert tickets, they can't resist telling everybody you hang out with. They're your biggest fan, or maybe a close second to your mom. And UCLA research shows couples who are happy for each other's successes are much more likely to stay together and have higher relationship satisfaction. Number two, they make sacrifices for you and you do the same for them. He'll move cities with you if you get a new job or to be near your family. Number three, you share the same values. You know you both want kids and expect to split the childcare equally, or you both want to buy a house and move to the suburbs in 5 years. Basically, Utah State University found couples who were on the same page when it came to the big stuff had higher relationship satisfaction. And number four, the last sign you found the person you should be with forever, they do little things for you. They open doors for you. They DVR your favorite TV show. A study from the University of Michigan found that couples who reported the most frequent small acts of kindness tended to be the happiest.
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0: Coming up, you can predict the odds of suffering everything from a migraine to a stroke to an early death in less time than it took for me to finish this sentence. I'm going to share the simple test recommended by the American Academy of Neurology that you can do at home, and I'll tell you what it reveals.
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3: weather. Today will be mainly cloudy and humid with a passing shower or two, reaching a high of 77. Tonight, expect periods of rain with a low of 64. Tomorrow, there will be some sun initially, then turning cloudy with a couple of showers and a heavy thunderstorm. It will remain humid with a high of 78. Be aware that any thunderstorm can lead to flash flooding and damaging winds. With your AccuWeather forecast, I'm meteorologist Joe Lundberg.
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Magic 103.1, the North Country's best mix. It's 62 degrees at 727. From our health and wellness files, now here's an unusual way to get an instant health checkup. Just take a sniff. Here's what your sense of smell can reveal about

0: that somebody is losing their sense of smell is if they try boosting the flavor of food by adding a lot more salt or sugar. And then always call your doctor right away if you notice significant changes in your sense of smell. So, for example, last year, you could easily detect the scents of oranges, roses, and peppermint, but now you can barely tell when those scents are right under your nose.
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5: Here's what's happening in North Country News. A Watertown man remains in custody following a standoff with police after an apparent stabbing. City police alleged Antonio Jones stabbed another man on Duffy Street Thursday afternoon, allegedly sticking him six times. The victim was able to call 911, and when police found him in the street, he was able to ID Jones and the house where he went. Police surrounded the home, and after 2 hours, Jones came out. A father and daughter from West Lydon have been killed in a crash in the town of Ava. The sheriff's office says it happened around 7 o'clock Thursday morning on State Route 294 near Gleesman Road. They say a car driven by Daryl Gray Jr. somehow crossed over the center line into the path of a tractor trailer. Gray and his 17-year-old daughter Eleanor were killed. The driver, a man from Woodgate, was airlifted to a hospital. The Adirondack Central School District says they will have counselors available for students and staff. Zoo New York's interim executive director is leaving as of today. Mark D. Irwin has been at the helm for 3 years and is credited with helping to bring it back from the brink of closure, at times working for no salary. The Watertown Daily Times reports Irwin plans to focus on his job, teaching in the sciences at Jefferson Community College. Thompson Conservancy, which runs the zoo, has been in the process of looking for an executive director and has so far interviewed two people and may interview two more. The Lyme Heritage Center is having a presentation on shipbuilding in the War of 1812 with an eye toward Jefferson County's involvement. Battleships in the Wilderness, the Arms Race for Control of Lake Ontario, is set for Sunday, September 13th at 2 o'clock. It will be presented by Timothy Abel, who is a consulting archaeologist and adjunct professor at SUNY Canton, and he's been doing research into the archaeology of northern New York for over 30 years, specializing in military sites. The event is free. With North Country News, I'm Claire Beverly.
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11: Today will be mainly cloudy and humid with a passing shower or two, reaching a high of 77. Tonight, expect periods of rain with a low of 64. Tomorrow, there will be some sun initially, then turning cloudy with a couple of showers and a heavy thunderstorm. It will remain humid with a high of 78. Be aware that any thunderstorm can lead to flash flooding and damaging winds. With your AccuWeather forecast, I'm meteorologist Joe Lundberg.
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0: 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It's 62 degrees at 741. 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Conversation starters. First, 6% of people say they've broken up with somebody because of a social media post. Men say they're 75% more likely to get angry while watching sports than women. A recent study revealed that 7% of people buy more junk food when they bring their own bags to the store. I had no idea. And one more thing. The average person, the average one of us, spends more than $200 a year just to make their home smell good. It's intelligence for your life.
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12: North Country weather.
13: Today will be mainly cloudy and humid with a passing shower or two, reaching a high of 77. Tonight, expect periods of rain with a low of 64. Tomorrow, there will be some sun initially, then turning cloudy with a couple of showers and a heavy thunderstorm. It will remain humid with a high of 78. Be aware that any thunderstorm can lead to flash flooding and damaging winds. With your AccuWeather forecast, I'm meteorologist Joe Lundberg.
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15: 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You may want to hit record on your phone during your next doctor's appointment. I always do it because I have a lot of doctor's appointments. According to the Journal of the Royal Society of Medicine, patients immediately forget 40 to a full 80% of what their doctor told them. And half of all patients discharged from a hospital forget what they're supposed to do for aftercare. Guilty. Which means patients made mistakes with medications and often end up back in the hospital. That's why a lot of hospitals now have what they call an electronic discharge system. It involves nurses making audio recordings for patients with the do's and don'ts of aftercare. But until more medical facilities implement these electronic patient care systems, we want you to go ahead and make your own by hitting record on your cell phone.
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0: Songs you know, artists you love. This is Magic 103.1. It's 63 degrees at 7:53.
1: So, Gib, did your mom or grandma ever tell you to wear nice underwear every day just in case you...
2: Yeah, just in case you got in an accident.
1: Right. Yeah. I thought it was just back in the 50s.
2: Everybody.
1: So now there's another reason to wear nice underwear. It's good for your mental health. Carolyn Mayer, behavioral psychologist, she says wearing something that makes you feel good, even your underwear, can make you feel and appear more confident, and that makes you stand tall and speak differently. So it used to be have a clean pair of underwear on.
2: Right.
1: We don't wear underwear 2 days in a row now, so.
2: It's a different world, first of all.
1: So it has to be something that's not torn, that's fashionable.
2: Yeah. So that's the other thing. Like, also, about 20 years ago, it became very fashionable for people to be able to see your underwear underneath the pants you're wearing. Like, that became the cool thing, to have your underwear peeking out.
1: Yeah.
2: And that has gone, rightfully so, that has kind of gone away. But the bottom line is, you want to feel, it's that confidence thing. It's that I got a little secret. I'm wearing my lucky underwear today. And it doesn't matter if it's lucky. It doesn't matter if it actually has any kind of luck. If it is the nicest pair of underwear ever, or just, you know, a pair of underwear that means something to you. It's about the mental confidence. I got it. I got on my lucky purple underwear. That's it.
1: And even if it's a pair of Depends, you're like, hey, I'm waterproof right now. Sorry.
3: 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Intelligence for your life.
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0: It's another hour of the No Repeat Work Week. 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
0: My name is John Tesh with Intelligence for Life, and for a moment here, we're going to talk about motivation. So if you're running a 10K, a half marathon, or a full marathon, your family and friends cheering you on is amazing, right? But we now know the single best motivator for running a race or accomplishing anything, really, is you. Research in the journal Applied Sports Psychology found athletes who were internally motivated accomplished more than those who were driven by external motivation, pressure, or guilt. Outside pressure can help people get started, but they're quicker to give up when things get hard. Intrinsic motivation, it involves doing something for the joy it brings or the feeling of accomplishment. Extrinsic motivation is doing something for an external reward. So from money to a gold medal or even the pride it'll bring your family. But in life, it turns out the highest achievers tend to be driven by intrinsic motivation. So set a goal that aligns with your inner values and enjoy the process of accomplishing it. Fall in love with the process, as I always say.
2: Intelligence for Your Life with John Tesh.
0: And coming up, did you know living on a busy street increases your risk of obesity by 25%? I'll tell you why nearby traffic makes us more likely to gain weight, and I'll share simple moves that will protect your waistline.
3: ABC News, I'm Sherry Preston. Deadly flooding in the Grand Canyon. This couple watching the sheer power of the water.
4: An excavator got washed away.
5: They watched an excavator float down the river. I mean, it was nuts.
3: They were able to get out, but 14 people are still missing. One person confirmed dead. The death toll in the flooding in the Himalayas is now over 900 people in Nepal, close to 4,800 people still missing. For the first time in weeks, the U.S. and Iran trading attacks, the U.S. military striking launchers on an island in the Strait of Hormuz, several countries saying they intercepted Iranian attacks as well. The jury in the trial of the Massachusetts mother accused of murdering her three children will get back to work deliberating this morning. Lindsay Clancy's defense lawyer says she was suffering from postpartum psychosis. And in Las Vegas, closing arguments are expected to begin in the trial of the man accused of orchestrating the murder of rapper Tupac Shakur 30 years ago. This is ABC News.
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10: Here's what's happening in North Country News. A Watertown man remains in custody following a standoff with police after an apparent stabbing. City police alleged Antonio Jones stabbed another man on Duffy Street Thursday afternoon, allegedly sticking him six times. The victim was able to call 911, and when police found him in the street, he was able to ID Jones and the house where he went. Police surrounded the home, and after 2 hours, Jones came out. A father and daughter from West Leiden have been killed in a crash in the town of Ava. The sheriff's office says it happened around 7 o'clock Thursday morning on State Route 294 near Gleesman Road. They say a car driven by Daryl Gray Jr. somehow crossed over the center line into the path of a tractor trailer. Gray and his 17-year-old daughter Eleanor were killed. The driver, a man from Woodgate, was airlifted to a hospital. The Adirondack Central School District says they will have counselors available for students and staff. Zoo New York's interim executive director is leaving as of today. Mark D. Irwin has been at the helm for 3 years and is credited with helping to bring it back from the brink of closure, at times working for no salary. The Watertown Daily Times reports Irwin plans to focus on his job, teaching in the sciences at Jefferson Community College. Thompson Conservancy, which runs the zoo, has been in the process of looking for an executive director and has so far interviewed two people and may interview two more. The Lyme Heritage Center is having a presentation on shipbuilding in the War of 1812 with an eye toward Jefferson County's involvement. Battleships in the Wilderness, the Arms Race for Control of Lake Ontario is set for Sunday, September 13th at 2 o'clock. It will be presented by Timothy Abel, who is a consulting archaeologist and adjunct professor at SUNY Canton, and he's been doing research into the archaeology of northern New York for over 30 years, specializing in military sites. The event is free. With North Country News, I'm Claire Beverly. North Country
8: weather. Today will be mainly cloudy and humid with a passing shower or two, reaching a high of 77. Tonight, expect periods of rain with a low of 64. Tomorrow, there will be some sun initially, then turning cloudy with a couple of showers and a heavy thunderstorm. It will remain humid with a high of 78. Be aware that any thunderstorm can lead to flash flooding and damaging winds. With your AccuWeather forecast, I'm meteorologist Joe Lundberg.
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1: Thank you for listening to Magic 103.1, the North Country's best mix. It's 64 degrees at 8:13. Ever wonder why you're gaining weight? I was wondering this morning when I got on the scale. It could be because we live on a busy, noisy street. This is according to the journal Occupational and Environmental Medicine. It found that regular exposure to traffic noise makes people 30% more likely to be overweight. And the risk is even higher if you're not just hearing cars, but also planes flying overhead, trains rumbling by, or road construction. It's because whether we're aware of it or not, the noise raises our stress levels. And you know that the more cortisol that's coursing through us, the more we tend to eat, the more calories we store as fat, just in case the stress we're feeling leads to an emergency and we need extra energy. So what do you do if you live on a busy, noisy street? The researchers recommend drowning it out with soothing background music or a white noise machine, or wearing noise-canceling headphones when you're eating or you need to focus. Good tip.
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1: Coming up, have you ever used an ice pack as a sleeping aid? I started doing this. 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
15: North Country. Today will be mainly cloudy and humid with a passing shower or two, reaching a high of 77. Tonight, expect periods of rain with a low of 64. Tomorrow, there will be some sun initially, then turning cloudy with a couple of showers and a heavy thunderstorm. It will remain humid with a high of 78. Be aware that any thunderstorm can lead to flash flooding and damaging winds. With your AccuWeather forecast, I'm meteorologist Joe Lundberg.
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0: From Carthage to Watertown, the North Country's best mix is Magic 103.1. It's 65 degrees at 828. So next time you're struggling to fall asleep, experts say try grabbing an ice pack from your freezer because, according to a viral video, applying ice to your chest the same way you might ice a sore muscle is an effective way to promote sleep. Research shows this works. And because your vagus nerve, the longest nerve in your body, runs from your ears down along your neck and chest and into your digestive tract, according to neuroscientist Dr. Anne-Sophie Fleury, exposing that vagus nerve to cooler temperatures is an effective way to quickly ignite your relaxation response. It activates the release of neurotransmitters, which helps slow down your breathing and heart rate. That tells your body, prepare for sleep. Dr. Fleury says, this is similar to taking a shower before bed to lower your body temperature, because even if the shower is hot, your body starts to cool quickly afterward. And experts say placing an ice pack against your upper chest will work as well. By the way, this calming trick doesn't have to be limited to bedtime, because many people say icing the vagus nerve is a great way to feel calmer any time of the day.
1: Intelligence for your life.
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0: 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It's 65 degrees at 839. Directly from our Success 101 files, if you want somebody to respond to your voicemail, give them a deadline. This is good. Most voicemails don't get a response for 3 days, according to Michael Hyatt, who wrote the book Get Noticed in a Noisy World. So when you're leaving a message, create a deadline, even if you don't really have one. So let's say you're calling a plumber. Say, I'd like you to come look at my sink, and I need to hear back from you by 3 p.m. today, please. Hyatt says, when people feel that there's a sense of urgency, it really does speed up the response time.
1: Intelligence for your life.
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14: weather. This afternoon will be mainly cloudy with a passing shower or two, reaching a high of 75. Tonight, expect periods of rain with a low of 66. Tomorrow will start with some sun, then turn cloudy with a couple of showers and a heavy thunderstorm. It will be humid with a high of 78. Be aware that any thunderstorm can cause flash flooding and damaging winds. With your AccuWeather forecast, I'm meteorologist Joe Lundberg.
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6: So of course, we know that a healthy diet means plenty of fruits and vegetables, but if you puree your produce into a smoothie, are you getting fewer benefits from the nutrients and fiber than if you ate them whole? Surprisingly, no is the answer, according to Dr. Mary Ann Lila, a professor of nutrition sciences at North Carolina State. She says when you put stuff in a blender, you can incorporate all the edible parts of fruits and veggies, including the skin, the seeds, and the pulp, so it won't remove any vitamins, minerals, or anti-inflammatory compounds, or give you a bigger sugar spike than eating whole fruit. How about that? It's because you're still getting the same amount of fiber, even though it's all chopped up. And blending is better than juicing. The difference here is with juicing, you're essentially removing all the fibrous materials, leaving only the liquid of the fruits and vegetables. Now more of the North Country's best mix on Magic 103.1.
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1: 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It's 66 degrees at 8:51. Here we go from our intelligence for your health files. The solid grip, a strong grip, has now been studied, and it's linked to a longer, healthier life. How does that work? Partly because people give with strong hands tend to be more physically active, and strong hands are a sign that more blood is being pumped around the body. Hand surgeon Dr. Aaron Nance says people's hands are becoming weaker overall because we don't do as much physical labor today.
2: Yeah, we aren't picking things up the way that we're meant to. My father-in-law is in his 80s. He acts like he's in his 50s or 60s. He acts 20, 30 years younger. Part of that is his wife is a lot younger than he is. But he has...
1: That'll do it.
2: He works outside every day. He's in the winter, he's plowing driveways. In the summer, he's moving, he's felling trees on his property. He is active. He's got that old man strength, and you shake his hand and the grip is there, and he is a very active individual because he works with his hands all the time. I think that's the key. This is not an excuse to go get a grip trainer. This is an excuse to find activities that will naturally strengthen your grip because they are associated with longevity.
1: Yeah, there's also an exercise called a farmer's carry, where you carry a heavy object in each hand while you're walking.
2: Yes,
1: gallons of water.
2: I do that at the gym. I just carry the 45 plates, and I walk around with them in my hand, and I do the farmer's carry with them.
1: That's awesome. The longevity power of grip strength. Magic 103.1.

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3: Time for some intelligence for your health here on the John Tesh Radio Show. You know, one key to health that a lot of people don't consider is their teeth, right? But your mouth, we now know, may be one of the most revealing windows into how well and how long you're going to live. This is because bacteria from gum disease and the inflammation they trigger is linked to heart disease, diabetes, and cognitive decline. And this may shock you. The CDC says nearly half of all adults age 30 and older have periodontitis, a serious form of gum disease that can cause bone loss around the teeth. The stat rises to nearly 60% for people age 65 or older. This is why the head of the American Dental Association says he'd like to see heart doctors asking their patients about the last time they went to the dentist and telling their patients about the connection between the health of their mouth and heart disease. Bottom line is, brushing and flossing aren't just saving our teeth, they're supporting our entire body.
4: Now that's intelligence for your life.
5: And coming up, we're going to talk about marriage and its effect on your weight. Up until this point, most of the research showed that married couples gained weight, but a new study from the Harvard School of Public Health has good news for married couples, and I'll have that for you next.
6: ABC News, I'm Sherry Preston. Fright in the Grand Canyon with floodwaters rushing through. Erica Viola had to try to move fast.
7: Running as hard as I could, but you can't get too far in knee-deep mud and water and debris everywhere. And yeah, there was a moment there where I didn't think I was going to be able to make it in time.
6: She did make it out, but 14 people are still missing in the Grand Canyon, one confirmed to have died. In Nepal, the death toll from flash flooding is now over 900 people. And for people like Suni Patel, whose father was there, hope is dimming.
8: It gets harder with every minute, every hour, really, to stay positive, because we would have hoped that we would have heard something from by now.
6: Around 4,800 people are still missing. Oil prices for Brent crude rising this morning, now over $91 a barrel after the U.S. and Iran traded fire for the first time in a month. This is ABC News.
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12: Here's what's happening in North Country News. A Watertown man remains in custody following a standoff with police after an apparent stabbing. City police alleged Antonio Jones stabbed another man on Duffy Street Thursday afternoon, allegedly sticking him 6 times. The victim was able to call 911, and when police found him in the street, he was able to ID Jones and the house where he went. Police surrounded the home, and after 2 hours, Jones came out. A father and daughter from West Lydon have been killed in a crash in the town of Ava. The sheriff's office says it happened around 7 o'clock Thursday morning on State Route 294 near Gleesman Road. They say a car driven by Daryl Gray Jr. somehow crossed over the center line into the path of a tractor trailer. Gray and his 17-year-old daughter Eleanor were killed. The driver, a man from Woodgate, was airlifted to a hospital. The Adirondack Central School District says they will have counselors available for students and staff. Zoo New York's interim executive director is leaving as of today. Mark D. Irwin has been at the helm for 3 years and is credited with helping to bring it back from the brink of closure, at times working for no salary. The Watertown Daily Times reports Irwin plans to focus on his job, teaching in the sciences at Jefferson Community College. Thompson Conservancy, which runs the zoo, has been in the process of looking for an executive director and has so far interviewed 2 people and may interview 2 more. The Lyme Heritage Center is having a presentation on shipbuilding in the War of 1812 with an eye toward Jefferson County's involvement. Battleships in the Wilderness, the Arms Race for Control of Lake Ontario is set for Sunday, September 13th at 2 o'clock. It will be presented by Timothy Abel, who is a consulting archaeologist and adjunct professor at SUNY Canton, and he's been doing research into the archaeology of northern New York for over 30 years, specializing in military sites. The event is free. With North Country News, I'm Claire Beverly.
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18: This afternoon will be mainly cloudy with a passing shower or two, reaching a high of 75. Tonight, expect periods of rain with a low of 66. Tomorrow will start with some sun, then turn cloudy with a couple of showers and a heavy thunderstorm. It will be humid with a high of 78. Be aware that any thunderstorm can cause flash flooding and damaging winds. With your AccuWeather forecast, I'm meteorologist Joe Lundberg.
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0: The North Country's best mix is on Magic 103.1. It's 67 degrees at 9:13. So on this show, we've talked before about studies that show marriage has some health benefits, from a longer life to a lower risk of heart attacks. But when it comes to weight, most of the research that I've brought you points to married couples gaining weight. Methodist University in Dallas found that happy newlyweds gained 7 pounds in the first year of marriage. And the journal Obesity found that married couples gained between 24 and 30 pounds in the first 5 years of marriage. Well, a new study from the Harvard School of Public Health has good news for married couples. It found that the better and more supportive a person's marriage is, the less likely they are to gain weight and become obese in middle age. The researchers did extensive interviews with 2,500 people who were married and also tracked the study subjects' weight over a 9-year period. The result: people who rated the quality of their marriage highly and felt supported by their partner, well, they were less likely to gain weight than people who were in less supportive relationships. So why do good relationships have a positive effect on weight? Well, the researchers say in healthy relationships, partners encourage each other to have healthy habits. So there's some good news on the marriage and weight gain front. Happy, supportive, long-lasting unions are more likely to keep you trim and healthy.
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3: 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No, you don't. 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But the no repeat work week at Magic 103.1? That's priceless.
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2: North Country weather.
9: This afternoon will be mainly cloudy with a passing shower or two, reaching a high of 75. Tonight, expect periods of rain with a low of 66. Tomorrow, we'll start with some sun, then turn cloudy with a couple of showers and a heavy thunderstorm. It will be humid with a high of 78. Be aware that any thunderstorm can cause flash flooding and damaging winds. With your AccuWeather forecast, I'm meteorologist Joe Lundberg.
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0: 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It's 68 degrees at 925.
1: Alrighty, this is important. It could save you some pain and discomfort. Scientists have now narrowed down some foods that are proven to make you more likely to be bitten by mosquitoes. So here we go. Here are some of the highlights according to the journal Chemical Senses. First, salty foods, including French fries, potato chips, and peanuts. Sodium will increase the amount of lactic acid released in your sweat, and lactic acid is a top mosquito magnet. Another bug bite magnet is alcohol. Whether you prefer beer or cocktails, they contain carbs that will ultimately be processed as sugar. Mosquitoes love sugar. In fact, researchers say if insects can't satisfy their sweet tooth on the rim of your glass, they'll go after the sweet scent of sugar coming out of your breath. Thank you for listening. 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

0: 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It's 69 degrees at 9:32. Here's a conversation starter for you. What can make you eat more fast food and fewer vegetables tomorrow? Staying up later tonight, even just an hour later. Listen to this. A Northwestern University study found that throwing off your bedtime by even 1 hour interferes with appetite-regulating hormones. It makes us crave fatty, high-calorie foods the next day and throws off our metabolism. So before you watch just one more episode of that series you're binging on, remember, it could cause a fast food binge the next day.
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2: weather. This afternoon will be mainly cloudy with a passing shower or two, reaching a high of 75. Tonight, expect periods of rain with a low of 66. Tomorrow will start with some sun, then turn cloudy with a couple of showers and a heavy thunderstorm. It will be humid with a high of 78. Be aware that any thunderstorm can cause flash flooding and damaging winds. With your AccuWeather forecast, I'm meteorologist Joe Lundberg.
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5: Here's a conversation starter for you. 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Witch hazel has been used for centuries. It's derived from a shrub native to North America and has been used in folk medicine since the 1700s. Back then, the leaves and bark were made into teas and ointments. 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

0: Magic 103.1, the North Country's best mix. It's 69 degrees at 9:44. John Tesh with Gibb Gerard. And Gibb, you know, ever since I read that book by Rick Warren called Purpose Driven Life, I'm a big fan of purpose. It helped me get through
1: it. Life changing.
0: It helped me get through a battle with cancer. And purpose is now more than success. According to the Journal of Positive Psychology, they say with purpose, it's a huge path to self improvement. And they actually, the folks at Positive Psychology say a strong purpose. It leads to better psychological well-being, which is massive, and it's also great. Well, for older adults like me, keeps you going.
2: Yes. Well, so what's the adage? I think it's Viktor Frankl. If you know your why, if you know your purpose, you can endure anyhow.
0: Yeah, I think that's Nietzsche.
2: Nietzsche. Yeah. So you can survive anything. You can endure any kind of hardship or resistance if you understand why you're doing the thing that it is that you're doing. If you have that sense of purpose. In fact, they have shown that people who are, you know, who are near end of life are more likely to die after major events, meaning that they are able to keep their life going in order to make it through the major event, and then they are much more statistically likely to die right afterwards. So we have that. All you need to do to live forever is just keep stacking important events and purpose, and the next thing you know, your body just will, I guess I'll make it to 480 because I just keep having these important milestones I got
0: to
2: hit.
0: Yeah, and to your point, Viktor Frankl says, you know, he made it through the Holocaust by having a sense of purpose of helping others who were there with him. Magic 103.1.

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11: This afternoon will be mainly cloudy with a passing shower or two, reaching a high of 75. Tonight, expect periods of rain with a low of 66. Tomorrow will start with some sun, then turn cloudy with a couple of showers and a heavy thunderstorm. It will be humid with a high of 78. Be aware that any thunderstorm can cause flash flooding and damaging winds. With your AccuWeather forecast, I'm meteorologist Joe Lundberg.
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8: Country Weather. This afternoon will be mainly cloudy with a passing shower or two, reaching a high of 75. Tonight, expect periods of rain with a low of 66. Tomorrow will start with some sun, then turn cloudy with a couple of showers and a heavy thunderstorm. It will be humid with a high of 78. Be aware that any thunderstorm can cause flash flooding and damaging winds. With your AccuWeather forecast, I'm meteorologist Joe Lundberg.
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Oh, just kind of yawning and stretching, trying to get this Monday going. 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
11: 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They really want you out because to them, you're wasting their time. Once they see that credit score of 490, they see that repo, they might string you along a little bit, but they're going to tell you something crazy. 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You know how risky it is to approve somebody that never paid nobody, that has a repo on their credit? You know

0: This afternoon will be mainly cloudy with a passing shower or two, reaching a high of 75. Tonight, expect periods of rain with a low of 66. Tomorrow will start with some sun, then turn cloudy with a couple of showers and a heavy thunderstorm. It will be humid with a high of 78. Be aware that any thunderstorm can cause flash flooding and damaging winds. With your AccuWeather forecast, I'm meteorologist Joe Lundberg.
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12: weather. This afternoon will be mainly cloudy with a passing shower or two, reaching a high of 75. Tonight, expect periods of rain with a low of 66. Tomorrow will start with some sun, then turn cloudy with a couple of showers and a heavy thunderstorm. It will be humid with a high of 78. Be aware that any thunderstorm can cause flash flooding and damaging winds. With your AccuWeather forecast, I'm meteorologist Joe Lundberg.
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You don't want to hear the same song over and over again, right? 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
5: 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Not if you have bad credit. 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Once they see that credit score of 490, they see that repo, they might string you along a little bit, but they're going to tell you something crazy. Like, to get you approved, we need $6,000 down. Once they say that, they know you leaving. They know you don't have it. And that's just the truth. I'm telling you the truth. That's the difference between us and them. We're willing to take the risk. That's the difference. We tell you, bring us $500. We'll put you in the car. That's the difference. You know how risky it is to approve somebody that never paid nobody, that has a repo on their credit? You know how risky?

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5: weather. Tonight, expect periods of rain with a low of 65. Tomorrow, we'll start with some sun, then become cloudy with a few showers and a heavy thunderstorm. It will be humid with a high of 76. Be aware that any thunderstorm could lead to flash flooding and damaging winds. With your AccuWeather forecast, I'm meteorologist Joe Lundberg.
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Coming up in the next John Tesh Radio Show, when we hear the term helicopter parent, we automatically think of an overbearing mom or dad, right? 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

Magic 103.1, the North Country's best mix for the no-repeat work week. It's one and done. You'll hear this song just once this week. 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
12: Tonight, expect periods of rain with a low of 65. Tomorrow, we'll start with some sun, then become cloudy with a few showers and a heavy thunderstorm. It will be humid with a high of 76. Be aware that any thunderstorm could lead to flash flooding and damaging winds. With your AccuWeather forecast, I'm meteorologist Joe Lundberg.
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3: Tonight, expect periods of rain with a low of 65. Tomorrow, we'll start with some sun, then become cloudy with a few showers and a heavy thunderstorm. It will be humid with a high of 76. Be aware that any thunderstorm could lead to flash flooding and damaging winds. With your AccuWeather forecast, I'm meteorologist Joe Lundberg.
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12: Tonight, expect periods of rain with a low of 65. Tomorrow will start with some sun, then become cloudy with a few showers and a heavy thunderstorm. It will be humid with a high of 76. Be aware that any thunderstorm could lead to flash flooding and damaging winds. With your AccuWeather forecast, I'm meteorologist Joe Lundberg.
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Magic 103.1, the North Country's best mix. So yeah, this next weekend, it's Labor Day. Ooh, the unofficial end of summer, although it's kind of not felt like summer here in the North Country for the last couple of days. Am I right? Yeah. Temperatures getting down into the 40s in the overnight hours? No, that doesn't feel like summer. Oh, well. When's the snow coming? Yeah.

0: 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I think we're the only station in the whole USA that does that. Yeah, call us Rebels.
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10: North Country Weather.
8: Tonight, expect periods of rain with a low of 65. Tomorrow, we'll start with some sun, then become cloudy with a few showers and a heavy thunderstorm. It will be humid with a high of 76. Be aware that any thunderstorm could lead to flash flooding and damaging winds. With your AccuWeather forecast, I'm meteorologist Joe Lundberg.
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Magic 103.1, the North Country's best mix. Yeah, it's Monday. We're getting closer to the end of the workday. All right. Yeah.

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Well, new research from Northwestern and Yale Universities has actually found that helicopter parenting now works. 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
13: North Country Weather. Tonight, expect periods of rain with a low of 65. Tomorrow will bring some sunshine, then turning cloudy with a few showers and a heavy thunderstorm. It'll be humid with a high of 76. Be aware that any thunderstorm could lead to flash flooding and damaging winds. With your AccuWeather forecast, I'm meteorologist Jason Catarina.
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3: 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They really want you out because to them, you're wasting their time. Once they see that credit score of 490, they see that repo, they might string you along a little bit, but they're going to tell you something crazy. Like, to get you approved, we need $6,000 down. Once they say that, they know you leaving. They know you don't have it. And that's just the truth. I'm telling you the truth. That's the difference between us and them. We're willing to take the risk. That's the difference. We tell you bring us $500, we'll put you in the car. That's the difference. You know how risky it is to approve somebody that never

0: Tom.
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9: North Country weather.
10: Tonight, expect periods of rain with a low of 65. Tomorrow will bring some sunshine, then turning cloudy with a few showers and a heavy thunderstorm. It'll be humid with a high of 76. Be aware that any thunderstorm could lead to flash flooding and damaging winds. With your AccuWeather forecast, I'm meteorologist Jason Catarino.
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The North Country's best mix. Ken Martin here, keeping you company on a Monday afternoon. Yeah, just making sure that I don't play the same song twice. That's our no-repeat work week for you. 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
11: North Country weather.
12: Tonight, expect periods of rain with a low of 65. Tomorrow will bring some sunshine, then turning cloudy with a few showers and a heavy thunderstorm. It'll be humid with a high of 76. Be aware that any thunderstorm could lead to flash flooding and damaging winds. With your AccuWeather forecast, I'm meteorologist Jason Catarina.
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North Country's best mix. Getting ready to go home this afternoon. Yeah. I'll get you there with Magic Music and the No Repeat Work Week. And yes, I am guilty. I vogued on the dance floor back in the day. Yeah. Ugh. I don't regret it. Not at all. It's Madonna, Magic 103.1.

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6: Weather. Tonight, expect periods of rain with a low of 65. Tomorrow will bring some sunshine, then turning cloudy with a few showers and a heavy thunderstorm. It'll be humid with a high of 76. Be aware that any thunderstorm could lead to flash flooding and damaging winds. With your AccuWeather forecast, I'm meteorologist Jason Catarino.
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Magic 103.1, the North Country's best mix. What's going on? How are you doing? Can you believe that this weekend is already Labor Day? Yeah, the last day of August happening here, and snow will be coming soon. Yeah.

0: 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We tried to send you an invoice for this no repeat work week. 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
8: Tonight, expect periods of rain with a low of 65. Tomorrow will bring some sunshine, then turning cloudy with a few showers and a heavy thunderstorm. It'll be humid with a high of 76. Be aware that any thunderstorm could lead to flash flooding and damaging winds. With your AccuWeather forecast, I'm meteorologist Jason Catarino.
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All right, it is just minutes away from 5 o'clock. 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
1: They say the holy water's watered down, and this town's lost its faith. Our colors will fade eventually, so if our time is running out, day after day, we'll make the mundane a masterpiece. Oh my, my, oh my, my love, I take one look at you, you're taking me

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13: North Country weather.
14: Tonight, expect periods of rain with a low of 65. Tomorrow will bring some sunshine, then turning cloudy with a few showers and a heavy thunderstorm. It'll be humid with a high of 76. Be aware that any thunderstorm could lead to flash flooding and damaging winds. With your AccuWeather forecast, I'm meteorologist Jason Catarina.
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0: Magic 103.1, the North Country's best mix. The last day of August. Does it mean the summer's almost gone, right? Well, although it hasn't really felt like summer the last couple of days here in the North Country.
1: Yeah.
0: And this weekend is Labor Day, too. Oh, my. Where did summer go?

Magic 103.1. The North Country's best mix. So happy birthday today to Van Morrison. Yeah, he is turning 81 today. Richard Gere is 77. Debbie Gibson, remember her? Yeah, Shake Your Love, Only in My Dreams, Lost in Your Eyes. Yeah, she's turning 56. If it's your birthday today, well, happy birthday to you too. Magic 103.1.

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10: Tonight, expect periods of rain with a low of 65. Tomorrow will bring some sunshine, then turning cloudy with a few showers and a heavy thunderstorm. It'll be humid with a high of 76. Be aware that any thunderstorm could lead to flash flooding and damaging winds. With your AccuWeather forecast, I'm meteorologist Jason Catarino.
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1: Yeah.
0: John Tesh will kick off another day of it tomorrow morning at 7. Now, it's Mariah. You got me feeling emotions. 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
12: Tonight, expect periods of rain with a low of 65. Tomorrow will bring some sunshine, then turning cloudy with a few showers and a heavy thunderstorm. It'll be humid with a high of 76. Be aware that any thunderstorm could lead to flash flooding and damaging winds. With your AccuWeather forecast, I'm meteorologist Jason Catarino.
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Magic 103.1. Those are the Bangles and A Hazy Shade of Winter, a Simon and Garfunkel cover. What's going on? How are you doing? My name is Ken. Appreciate you listening. It's Uncle Cracker doing the old Dobie Gray song, another cover.

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Magic 103.1. All right, that's it. I'm out. Delilah's up next. I'm wishing you blue skies and green lights. Have a great night. Back tomorrow. 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

evening. Welcome to your Monday night. This final week before summer kind of comes to a close and everyone gets back into the routine and all the kids are back in school. I hope you had a grand weekend. I'm glad you are here to spend the night with us.

0: 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Hi, good evening. Welcome to the Delilah Show. Who is this?
1: Hi, Delilah. This is Judy.
0: Judy, what can I do for you?
1: I would like you to pick out a song that would be appropriate for my husband.
0: What's your husband's name?
1: CJ.
0: Okay, tell me about CJ and what kind of song I need to select.
1: Well, right now he is in the process of switching jobs. And the reason he is switching jobs is because my sister recently had her husband pass away, and she has two children, 6 and 7. He wants to move closer to home so he can be a male role model for them. And I want him to know that I'm behind him all the way in everything that he chooses with this new job.
0: Wow. What a nice guy. I'm so impressed. I love him. Kiss him. Kiss
1: good.
0: Him for me, would you?
1: I will.
0: Tell him Delilah loves you. Here's a big kiss on your cheek from her.
1: All right.

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I'm Delilah on the North Country's Best Mix, Magic 103.1.

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1: So did you have a good summer? We had such a good summer. Camping trips, motorhome trips, hiking, rock hounding, swimming, fishing, s'mores, campfires. Over the weekend, an old friend, a guy who used to work for me at my farm in Washington, he came to visit his family who lives on my ranch, and we talked about memories from 20 years ago, catching up and laughing and crying and having such a great time. And he and his girlfriend, Adam, and his girlfriend, Tabby, made us a fabulous meal, a Thanksgiving meal. We had turkey and stuffing and mashed potatoes and scalloped potatoes and green beans and sweet potatoes, and it was so lovely. It was about, I don't know, 20, 25 of us enjoying dinner together. It was such a great weekend, a little pre-Thanksgiving feast. I hope you had a great weekend, a relaxing weekend, a love-filled, love-infused weekend. And I hope you stick around all night long. You're listening to Delilah.
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15: 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Not if you have bad credit. They really want you out because to them, you're wasting their time. Once they see that credit score of 490, they see that repo, they might string you along a little bit, but they're going to tell you something crazy. Like, to get you approved, we need $6,000 down. Once they say that, they know you leaving. They know you don't have it. And that's just the truth. I'm telling you the truth. That's the difference between us and them. We're willing to take the risk. That's the difference. We tell you, bring us $500. We'll put you in the car. That's the difference. You know how risky it is to approve somebody that never paid nobody, that has a repo on their credit? You know how risky?

0: Overnight, expect periods of rain with a low of 65. On Tuesday, there will be some sun, then turning cloudy with a couple of showers and a heavy thunderstorm. It'll be humid with a high of 77. Thunderstorms could bring damaging winds, flash flooding, and hail. With your AccuWeather forecast, I'm meteorologist Jason Catarina.
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0: 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Hi, good evening. Welcome to the Delilah Show. Who's this?
1: My name is Valentine.
0: Hi, Valentine. What can I do for you tonight?
1: I'm missing this girl named Bianca.
0: Is Bianca a girlfriend, a buddy friend? What kind of missing are we doing?
1: We're just friends right now, but I'm hoping it could be more.
0: So does she know you have strong feelings for her, or are we going to be the first to tell this to the world here on the radio?
1: She knows.
0: So when she gets back to town, are you going to ask her out on a nice date? Are you going to spoil her a little bit?
1: Yeah, I'm going to spoil her a little bit.
0: Maybe some flowers.
1: Yeah, flowers, candy, all that stuff.
0: Good for you. How old are you?
1: I'm 22.
0: So are you missing her like you just can't wait to see her again? Or are you just missing her like, I'm kind of bored, it'd be nice to see her face?
1: Well, I'm missing her. I haven't seen her in a long time, so it's really...
0: How long?
1: Like, it's been like a week.
0: Oh, so. You got a bad... When you say a long time, 6 months, honey, is a long time. A week? That's not such a long time.
1: Yeah.
0: That tells me you got a bad... You got a bad.
1: Yeah.
0: Just admit it. Put it out there. I can't wait to see her, Delilah. I just want to hug her, and I'm going crazy thinking about her.
1: Yeah, I can't wait to see her.
0: Oh, but you're trying to be so cool because you're a guy.
1: Yeah.
0: And it's okay for chicks to admit that, you know, we're that sprung, but for guys, you got to be kind of cool.
1: Yeah.
0: So it'll just be I'll hardly tell anyone. Certainly not Bianca if she's listening.
1: Yeah, I hope she's listening, though.
0: Let me play a song for you, honey.

0: people view.
1: Magic 103.1. Sharing a Monday night with you. If you have just rediscovered me, you listened back in the 90s when you were watching Mighty Morphin Power Rangers all day and then turning on the radio in your bedroom at night. Or maybe you listened in the early 2000s when you were a kid riding in the back seat of the mom van coming home from soccer practice. Maybe you just rediscovered me and you said, wait a second, she's still around? I am. And hopefully I will be for many, many more years to come. I am praying that God lets me do this until he calls me home or comes back for me, whichever comes first. I want to be here tucking you into bed each and every night. You're listening to Delilah.
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1: North Country weather. Overnight, expect periods of rain with a low of 65. On Tuesday, there will be some sun, then turning cloudy with a couple of showers and a heavy thunderstorm. It'll be humid with a high of 77. Thunderstorms could bring damaging winds, flash flooding, and hail. With your AccuWeather forecast, I'm meteorologist Jason Catarina.
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1: What can I do for you, Brian?
2: Me and my wife, we've been married 3 years, and I just wanted to let her know how much I do love her and appreciate her. Right now, she's at work, and she's been there since 7:30 this morning, and I just wanted to let her know how much I do love her and appreciate her.
1: And why is she working such long hours?
2: She's a medical assistant.
1: Ah.
2: And she works 3 12-hour days, and then she gets 4 days off.
1: And she sleeps the first full day, I bet.
2: Yeah, just about.
1: So what are you doing while she's working tonight?
2: I am off. A couple of weeks ago, they laid me off because business was really bad, and I don't know when I'm going to go back.
1: Now, what are you doing tonight? Are you cooking? Are you hanging out at home? Are you watching kids?
2: I'm just kind of hanging out at home waiting on Shauna to come home.
1: Mm-hmm. Twiddling your fingers, missing her like crazy.
2: That's right.
1: All right. You have a good night.
2: Thank you.

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Delilah. 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I'd just like to insert myself into your evening, if you don't mind. Just sort of scooch over, make a little room for me so that I can hang out with you, talk to you, listen to you, share some thoughts and a whole lot of songs with you.